0: beautiful day. 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Real nice.
1: Oh, yeah.
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1: 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Yo. Open up, man. What do you want, man? My girl just caught me.
2: You made her catch you?
1: I don't know how I let this happen.
2: But who?
1: The girl next door, you know? I don't know what to do.
2: So it wasn't you.
1: All right.

0: One, una perfecta selección de canciones.
1: Yo, man.
2: Yo.
1: Open up, man.
2: What do you want, man?
1: My girl just caught me.
2: You made her catch you?
1: I don't know how I let this happen.
2: But who?
1: The girl next door, you know? I don't know what to do.
2: Say it wasn't you.
1: All right.

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TV news and cameras, there's choppers in the sky. Marines, police, reporters ask where, for and why. Belly out, we're out of here. Sinuses right on.

0: Ella Langley, Choosing Texas. Number 4.
1: Manish on the beach, shebang. All of my ops, they dead. Why do they gas me up? Where does it go? My head.